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2: From the Storm Team 2 Weather Center, we'll be hovering right around that 80-degree mark through the afternoon. With clear, sunny skies and a little warm, still a welcome change after a gloomy weekend. The overnight low, 63, with a light, cool breeze. Sunny and hot the rest of the week, with highs in the mid to upper 80s.
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1: 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Hey, what are you doing? 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Right there. It's a tiger. That tiger weighs 800 pounds and it could kill a man in 10 seconds. I'm going to touch it.
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0: I got a favor to ask, and it's going to sound dumb. Hi, it's Matt from Call Dad. This Saturday afternoon, when it's shorts and hoodie weather out, and nobody in the Carolinas is thinking about heat, go turn yours on. Bump it up 5 degrees. Go do something else for 10 minutes. The house is going to smell like a toaster. That's 6 months of dust burning off, and it's normal. Here's what I'm listening for. Did it come on? Did it smell like anything other than dust? Is it making a noise that it didn't make back in March? If everything's fine, turn it off. Open the windows back up. If it's not, call. We'll come out, we'll tell you what it is, and we'll fix what needs fixing. And you'll have found out on a Saturday afternoon in your shorts instead of that first cold night at 2:07 a.m.
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0: 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I'll wait.

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0: 97.7, Chuck FM says, embrace the everything. Seriously, give it a big old squeeze. Ketchup and mustard aren't going to come out.
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1: 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Hey, what are you doing? Look over there. Right there. It's a tiger. That tiger weighs 800 pounds and it could kill a man in 10 seconds. I'm going to touch it.
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0: I got a favor to ask, and it's going to sound dumb. Hi, it's Matt from Call Dad. This Saturday afternoon, when it's shorts and hoodie weather out, and nobody in the Carolinas is thinking about heat, go turn yours on. Bump it up 5 degrees. Go do something else for 10 minutes. The house is going to smell like a toaster. That's 6 months of dust burning off, and it's normal. Here's what I'm listening for. Did it come on? Did it smell like anything other than dust? Is it making a noise that it didn't make back in March? If everything's fine, turn it off. Open the windows back up. If it's not, call. We'll come out, we'll tell you what it is, and we'll fix what needs fixing. And you'll have found out on a Saturday afternoon in your shorts instead of that first cold night at 2:07 a.m.
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0: 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We're on the way any day, any night, anytime. Now go turn your heat on. I'll wait.
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0: I got a favor to ask, and it's going to sound dumb. Hi, it's Matt from Call Dad. This Saturday afternoon, when it's shorts and hoodie weather out, and nobody in the Carolinas is thinking about heat, go turn yours on. Bump it up 5 degrees. Go do something else for 10 minutes. The house is going to smell like a toaster. That's 6 months of dust burning off, and it's normal. Here's what I'm listening for. Did it come on? Did it smell like anything other than dust? Is it making a noise that it didn't make back in March? If everything's fine, turn it off. Open the windows back up. If it's not, call. We'll come out, we'll tell you what it is, and we'll fix what needs fixing. And you'll have found out on a Saturday afternoon in your shorts instead of that first cold night at 2:07 a.m.
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Yeah, sure says a lot about the expected traffic flow.

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The devil went down to Georgia. He was looking for a soul to steal. He was in a bind because he was way behind and he was willing to make a deal. When he came across this young man sewing on a fiddle and playing it hot, and the devil jumped up on a hickory stump and said, "Boy, let me tell you what. I guess you didn't know it, but I'm a fiddle player too. And if you'd care to take a dare, I'll make a bet with you. Now you play pretty good fiddle, boy, but give the devil his due. I bet a fiddle of gold against your soul, because I think I'm better than you." The boy said, "My name's Johnny, and it might be a sin, but I'll take your bet, and you're gonna regret,

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And fire flew from his fingertips as he rosined up his bow. And he pulled the bow across the strings and it made an evil hiss. And then a band of demons joined.

The devil bowed his head because he knew that he'd been beat. And he laid that golden fiddle on the ground at Johnny's feet. Johnny said, "Devil, just come on back if you ever want to try again. 'Cause I told you once, you son of a gun.

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0: Gardens Road, and that is near Yorkshire Drive. Volume of traffic building, but the flow of traffic still looks good. 972-1152.
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2: Gerald's Tires and Brakes, 843 traffic.
3: Quick check of the roadways for your Tuesday morning drive. We've got a wreck in the Monk's Corner area, Cypress Gardens Road, and that is near Yorkshire Drive. Volume of traffic building, but the flow of traffic still looks good. 972-1152.
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3: Gerald's Tires and Brakes, 843 traffic.
4: Tuesday morning drive still looks good for the most part. We do have that one wreck out in Monk's Corner, and that's on Cypress Gardens Road, one lane blocked because of that crash just before Highway 52. Let us know what you see. 972-1152.
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Really wanna make you mine. 4, 5, 6, come on and get your kicks. 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
4: From the Storm Team 2 Weather Center, starting off in the low 60s, 70s by later this morning. Beautiful clear skies. By noon, creeping up to the 80s, and our high today is 85 degrees.

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3: Gerald's Tires and Brakes, 843 Traffic.
4: Just got a call from one of our 843 traffic reporters. Thank you for this. Wreck I-26 eastbound near Royal Road. It's off to the side, but could be slowing things down. Still working wrecks at Ashley Phosphate and Patriot, Ingleside and Weber, and Lincolnville at Von Ocean. Call us. Let us know what you see. 972-1152.
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1: From the Storm Team 2 Weather Center, in the 70s till around 11 or 12 o'clock. After that, we are in the low to mid 80s throughout the afternoon. We can look forward to a high today of 85, and that's with clear, beautiful, sunny skies.
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1: It's a great place to be from, Charleston. 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
0: John Price is local.
1: I'm a Charleston homegrown lawyer, North Charleston homegrown lawyer for that matter. My first couple of years went to college at Charleston. I went to Clemson undergrad, but I went to law school in South Carolina.
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1: From the Storm Team 2 Weather Center, in the 70s till around 11 or 12 o'clock. After that, we are in the low to mid 80s throughout the afternoon. We can look forward to a high today of 85, and that's with clear, beautiful, sunny skies.
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2: I got a favor to ask, and it's going to sound dumb. Hi, it's Matt from Call Dad. This Saturday afternoon, when it's shorts and hoodie weather out, and nobody in the Carolinas is thinking about heat, go turn yours on. Bump it up 5 degrees. Go do something else for 10 minutes. The house is going to smell like a toaster. That's 6 months of dust burning off, and it's normal. Here's what I'm listening for. Did it come on? Did it smell like anything other than dust? Is it making a noise that it didn't make back in March? If everything's fine, turn it off. Open the windows back up. If it's not, call. We'll come out, we'll tell you what it is, and we'll fix what needs fixing. And you'll have found out on a Saturday afternoon in your shorts instead of that first cold night at 2:07 a.m.
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0: 216-276. We're on the way any day, any night, anytime. Now go turn your heat on. I'll wait.
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Yeah, that's it's a cool way of saying cheddar, which is a cool way of saying money. It's cool.

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2: Let's go ahead and check out your Tuesday afternoon traffic. Seeing a smash up at North Highway 17 and Stockade Lane. Incident on Clements Ferry Road and Sweet Place. Incident on Rutledge Avenue. Collision at the Pamela Parkside Apartments on Ashley River Road. And still monitoring an issue on the 526 westbound Clements Ferry on-ramp. Also be aware if you're traveling both I-26 eastbound and westbound, both sides are experiencing a heavy backup. This is Matthew in your 843 Traffic Center, 972-1152.
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9: From the Storm Team 2 Weather Center, in the 70s till around 11 or 12 o'clock. After that, we are in the low to mid 80s throughout the afternoon. We can look forward to a high today of 85, and that's with clear, beautiful, sunny skies.

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5: Still seeing some heavy traffic across the Donhoe Bridge, as well as I-26 eastbound and westbound. Also, a few other things to keep you updated with. Incident at University Boulevard and Navona Drive. 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And a smash-up at Ashley Phosphate Road and Cross County Road. This is Matthew in your 843 Traffic Center, 972-1152.
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2: We connect everything.

slope and a disabled vehicle on the 526 westbound Dorchester on-ramp. Also seeing a disabled vehicle on the Ravenel Bridge northbound, incident at the Rivers Otranto Piggly Wiggly, collision at Ashley Phosphate Road and Cross County Road, incident at Maybank Highway and Wilts Battery Boulevard, and seeing a smash-up on Savage Road and Orleans Road. This is Matthew in your 843 Traffic Center, 972-1150.

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0: I got a favor to ask, and it's going to sound dumb. Hi, it's Matt from Call Dad. This Saturday afternoon, when it's shorts and hoodie weather out, and nobody in the Carolinas is thinking about heat, go turn yours on. Bump it up 5 degrees. Go do something else for 10 minutes. The house is going to smell like a toaster. That's 6 months of dust burning off, and it's normal. Here's what I'm listening for. Did it come on? Did it smell like anything other than dust? Is it making a noise that it didn't make back in March? If everything's fine, turn it off. Open the windows back up. If it's not, call. We'll come out, we'll tell you what it is, and we'll fix what needs fixing. And you'll have found out on a Saturday afternoon in your shorts instead of that first cold night at 2:07 a.m.
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0: 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I'll wait.
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0: I got a favor to ask, and it's going to sound dumb. Hi, it's Matt from Call Dad. This Saturday afternoon, when it's shorts and hoodie weather out, and nobody in the Carolinas is thinking about heat, go turn yours on. Bump it up 5 degrees. Go do something else for 10 minutes. The house is going to smell like a toaster. That's 6 months of dust burning off, and it's normal. Here's what I'm listening for. Did it come on? Did it smell like anything other than dust? Is it making a noise that it didn't make back in March? If everything's fine, turn it off. Open the windows back up. If it's not, call. We'll come out, we'll tell you what it is, and we'll fix what needs fixing. And you'll have found out on a Saturday afternoon in your shorts instead of that first cold night at 2:07 a.m.
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0: 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I'll wait.
2: From the Storm Team 2 Weather Center, wrapping up the workday with sunny skies and 85 for the high. Tonight will be clear skies with a comfortable overnight low that drops to the mid-60s. Tomorrow, partly cloudy skies and hotter with 88 degrees for the high.
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0: I got a favor to ask, and it's going to sound dumb. Hi, it's Matt from Call Dad. This Saturday afternoon, when it's shorts and hoodie weather out, and nobody in the Carolinas is thinking about heat, go turn yours on. Bump it up 5 degrees. Go do something else for 10 minutes. The house is going to smell like a toaster. That's 6 months of dust burning off, and it's normal. Here's what I'm listening for. Did it come on? Did it smell like anything other than dust? Is it making a noise that it didn't make back in March? If everything's fine, turn it off. Open the windows back up. If it's not, call. We'll come out, we'll tell you what it is, and we'll fix what needs fixing. And you'll have found out on a Saturday afternoon in your shorts instead of that first cold night at 2:07 a.m.
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0: License number 116276. We're on the way any day, any night, anytime. Now go turn your heat on. 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
2: Gerald's Tires and Brakes, 843 Traffic.
3: Keeping you updated in your late 4 o'clock hour, seeing an incident on I-26 eastbound at exit 215. Also watching a collision on 526 eastbound at mile marker 11. Incident at Dorchester Road and Patriot Boulevard, as well as Dorchester Road and West Montague Avenue. Collision at East Bay Street and Charlotte Street. Incident at Folly Road Boulevard and Fenwick Drive. Smash up at Savage Road and Orleans Road. And be aware of an incident at Thomasina McPherson Boulevard and Mott Avenue. This is Matthew in your 843 Traffic Center, 972-1152.
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1: Here's the traffic you need to know about in your 5 o'clock hour. Seeing an incident on the 526 westbound Clements Ferry upslope that's extended all the way across the bridge. Collision on I-26 westbound and Highway 78. Incident at Folly Road Boulevard and Fenwick Drive. Collision at Dorchester Road and Ashley Phosphate Road, as well as at Dorchester Road and West Montague Avenue. Incident outside of Mount Moriah Baptist Church on Rivers Avenue. And seeing a major slowdown on 526 westbound across the Mark Clark. This is Matthew in your 843 Traffic Center, 972-1152.
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1: It's a great place to be from, Charleston. 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
0: John Price is local.
1: I'm a Charleston homegrown lawyer, North Charleston homegrown lawyer for that matter. My first couple of years went to college at Charleston. I went to Clemson undergrad, but I went to law school in South Carolina.
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0: I got a favor to ask, and it's going to sound dumb. Hi, it's Matt from Call Dad. This Saturday afternoon, when it's shorts and hoodie weather out, and nobody in the Carolinas is thinking about heat, go turn yours on. Bump it up 5 degrees. Go do something else for 10 minutes. The house is going to smell like a toaster. That's 6 months of dust burning off, and it's normal. Here's what I'm listening for. Did it come on? Did it smell like anything other than dust? Is it making a noise that it didn't make back in March? If everything's fine, turn it off. Open the windows back up. If it's not, call. We'll come out, we'll tell you what it is, and we'll fix what needs fixing. And you'll have found out on a Saturday afternoon in your shorts instead of that first cold night at 2:07 a.m.
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0: Lee Phosphate Road. Collision on I-26 westbound and Highway 78. Watching an incident on Dorchester Road and Ashley Phosphate Road. And seeing a roadway obstruction on Clements Ferry Road heading to the Don Holt Bridge westbound. Be advised that the right lane is closed. This is Matthew in your 843 Traffic Center, 972-1152.
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1: Darrell's Tires and Brakes, 843 Traffic.
2: Checking up on traffic in your late 5 o'clock hour. Still watching an incident at South Railroad and Ashley Phosphate Road. Collision on I-26 westbound and Highway 78. Watching an incident on Dorchester Road and Ashley Phosphate Road. And seeing a roadway obstruction on Clements Ferry Road heading to the Don Holt Bridge westbound. Be advised that the right lane is closed. This is Matthew in your 843 Traffic Center, 972-1150.
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3: From the Storm Team 2 Weather Center, wrapping up the workday with sunny skies and 85 for the high. Tonight will be clear skies with a comfortable overnight low that drops to the mid-60s. Tomorrow, partly cloudy skies and hotter with 88 degrees for the high.
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5: From the Storm Team 2 Weather Center, wrapping up the workday with sunny skies and 85 for the high. Tonight will be clear skies with a comfortable overnight low that drops to the mid-60s. Tomorrow, partly cloudy skies and hotter with 88 degrees for the high.
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